inflation. Taxi cabs and buses passing through the night. The distant moaning of a train seems to play a sad refrain to

Would you cry if you saw me crying? And would you save my soul tonight?

It's not time to make a change. Just relax, take it easy. You're still young, that's your fault.